in a while, we like to take things nice and easy. But there's a lot of people in this world.

Zone. 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Pyramid builders, the very first of all. There's many different shades in the rain and sun. They call me American, I say nah. They call me hostile, I tell them y'all stole me. 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

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If he asks you, was I laughing?

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Blacker than the space that exists beyond time. Spirit, mighty spirit, behold your design. My melanin is heaven sent, body like a shrine. I'm speaking on Africa, Africa is mankind. You're listening to Africa when you hear this man rhyme. 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

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You tell him I was crying. You tell him I was crying.

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1: I never bother.

0: without care.
1: Oh, I'm so broke.
0: It's oak.
1: I hate California. It's crowded and damp.
0: That's why the lady is a tramp.
1: Sometimes I go to Coney Island.
0: Oh, the beach is divine.
1: And I love the Yankees.
0: Cheetah's just fine.

0: 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Everybody come capisce how to mambo.
1: RCC, écoutez la différence.

the Creator for giving me this gift. 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
1: Hey y'all, I come and talk about this girl that had my love. 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
1: You played it cool and I played it dumb. 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
1: Take that money.
0: A shot in the dark.
1: Take that money.
0: We ain't trying to do nothing but hit the heart.